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We're going to go rock out in Russia for a couple of days. We'll see if everything is as happy and rock and roll over there as it is everywhere else. This song's called Disconnect. Keep your mind right here.

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0: Here's one to all you motherfuckers that remember the warehouse days in West Philadelphia, Pennsylvania, and Stalag 13 and the fake house. This is a Burn the Priest song. This was called Bloodletting.
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0: your hands on it, get that right ticking rhythm. Put your hands on it, put your hands on it, put your hands on it, get that right ticking rhythm. Put your hands on it, put your hands on it.
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And what have you got without routine? You peel the skin of a tangerine, and inside it you see an eight ball, and it just turns and winks.